far made it to my show. Hope you enjoy it. 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
0: Ain't nothing wrong, man. Hold on. I wake up every morning holding my
1: You look like something's wrong.
0: I'm trying to remember my line.
2: Yo, what up, baby?
3: What's happening, man? Yo, 15 minutes, man.
0: 15?
3: 15 minutes, you want. When I say it's Joe Scudder, that's
0: it. Okay, I got it. All right, no doubt.
3: It's live out there.
0: It's live?
1: We got 15 minutes to live.
0: I got.
1: Just relax.
0: How am I gonna relax? There's mad people out there. This shit gonna be fucked up. I'm gonna look crazy.
1: No, you will be fine. Just be patient.
0: All right.
1: Here, come here. Let me relax you for a minute.
3: Distract.
0: Okay.

0: רדיו שקולט הכי טוב באזור.
1: I'm such a failure. First of all, I like to say nothing really. This beat is just so cool. You know, you just want to relax and say some more cool shit. But that's not me. Let's go.

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1: Sent today at 11:50 p.m.
2: Boo, Rashi, call Grandma. 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

0: like a crazy with Hey Mambo, don't wanna tarantella, hey Mambo, no more mozzarella, hey Mambo, Mambo Italiano, trying insalata with the fish and bacalhau and
1: Hey Oompa!

Those who can hear me, I say, do not despair. The misery that is now upon us is but the passing of greed, the bitterness of men who fear the way of human progress. The hate of men will pass, and dictators die, and the power they took from the people will return to the people. And so long as men die, liberty will never perish. Don't give yourselves to these unnatural men, with machine minds and machine hearts. You are not machines, you are not cattle, you are men. You, the people, have the power to make this life free and beautiful, to make

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1: 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I need a love bottle.

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1: רצועת הסטודנטים 105.3 FM. צוללים.